Symphony No. 14 in the key of A major by Franz Joseph Haydn. We heard Adam Fischer conducting the Austro-Hungarian Haydn Orchestra. We move now to the music of Gabriel Fauré. This is his first piano quartet, written in the year 1879. This performance is with the Ames Piano Quartet. The Piano Quartet No. 1 in the key of C minor, Opus 15, by Gabriel Fauré.

0: The Piano Quartet No. 1 in the key of C minor by Gabriel Fauré. We heard a performance with the Ames Piano Quartet.
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0: Andrew Lawrence King and the Harp Consort perform music by Luis Ruiz de Rabaez. This is a selection of dance music from the 1600s.

Andrew Lawrence King and the Harp Consort performed music by Rebaillez. We continue on Charlottesville Classical with a work by George Butterworth. This is The Banks of the Green Willow, performed by the Academy of St. Martin in the Fields, directed by Neville Mariner.

0: The Banks of the Green Willow by George Butterworth. We heard the Academy of St. Martin in the Fields, conducted by Neville Mariner.
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0: Ralph Graves, your host for this hour of music here on CharlottesvilleClassical.org. So glad you could join us. We start out with a work by Mieczysław Weinberg. Weinberg was a younger contemporary and friend of Dmitri Shostakovich in Soviet Russia, and like Shostakovich, he ran afoul of the Soviet authorities in the 1950s for his music. He was arrested in February of 1953 and held on unspecified charges. Fortunately, Stalin died a month later, and shortly after that, Weinberg was released from prison. All charges, whatever they were, had been dropped. This is his five pieces for flute and piano written around that time. We'll be hearing Claudia Stein, flute, and Elisaveta Blumina, piano. The music of Mieczysław Weinberg.

came together pretty quickly. Schumann sketched out the entire symphony in just 4 days. The orchestration took less than a month, and about a month later, it was ready to premiere, and it did, under the baton of Felix Mendelssohn leading the Leipzig Gewandhaus Orchestra. And it was well received. This performance is with the Orchestre de la Suisse Romande, directed by Armand Jourdain. Symphony No. 1 in B-flat major, Opus 38, sometimes called the Spring Symphony, of Robert Schumann.

Armand Jourdain directed the Orchestre de la Suisse Romande in a performance of the Symphony No. 1 in B-flat major, Opus 38, by Robert Schumann. You're listening to CharlottesvilleClassical.org, a broadcast service of WTJU. Ralph Graves along with you, and next is a work by Pierre Gautier de Marsay. Gautier was a lutenist and a composer active in the mid-1600s. We actually only know about him today because he fortunately published his music. Les Oeuvres de Pierre Gautier was published in Rome in 1638, and it contained 105 of his compositions. And that's all we have by him. From that collection, here's a suite and trio in D minor. Performing is La Symphonie des Marais, directed by Hugo Rennes.

Hugo Rennes directed La Symphonie de Marseille in a performance of the Suite and Trio in D minor by Pierre Gautier de Marseille. We're going to finish up this hour with a work by Giulio Regondi, who was a guitar virtuoso active in the mid-1800s. This is his Etude No. 5 in the key of A major. Performing is David Starobin.

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1: Ralph Graves, your host for this hour of music here on charlottesvilleclassical.org. We begin the hour with a work by Johann Samuel Welter. He was a German organist and composer active in the late 1600s in Schwäbisch Hall, which was a city east of Nuremberg. Most of his 400 works have been lost, and actually only less than 30 survive, including the work we're about to hear, which is one of his cantatas, Auf, ihr Gottes Hausgenossen, or Up, Up, you household members of God. This performance is with the Ecco La Musica Ensemble.

Ecola Musica performed the cantata Auf, Auf, ihr Gottes Hausgenossen by Johann Samuel Welter. You're listening to CharlottesvilleClassical.org. Ralph Graves along with you, and we continue with a violin concerto by Wolfgang Amadeus Mozart. He wrote five of them all in a single year, 1775. This is the middle of that set. It's in the key of G major, and performing is Monica Huguette, violin soloist, and the Orchestra of the Age of Enlightenment.

0: The Orchestra of the Age of Enlightenment, with Monica Hewgett violin soloist, performed the Violin Concerto No. 3 in G Major, Kirchhoff Listing 216, by Wolfgang Amadeus Mozart.
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0: Ralph Graves, your host for this hour of music, and we continue with a work by Alessandro Scarlatti. Scarlatti was known as the Italian Orpheus, primarily for his operas. He wrote over 60 of them, but he wrote other types of music as well, including this next work. It is a sonata for four strings in the key of G minor. It's out of a set of six. This is number 3 out of that set, published in 1715. Performing is Musica Fiorita.

Musica Fiorita performed the Sonata A4, No. 3 in G minor, by Alessandro Scarlatti. Ralph Graves, your host, and next is a short work by Matthias Merker. 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

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Ralph Graves, your host, and we continue with the work by Franz Schreker. In the 1920s, Schreker was the second most popular German composer, after Richard Strauss, of course. And this is one of the works that was frequently performed. It's his Prelude to a Drama, written in the year 1914. The Radio Symphony Orchestra Vienna is conducted by Michael Galen.

Thanks for tuning in to A Little Something for Everyone. I'm Shari Barbour. If you find yourself humming, singing, or playing tunes that you just cannot get out of your head, you know those tunes have become classics in their own way. We're going to mix things up a bit and help you add more tunes to those already spinning around in your head. So for the next little while, expect the unexpected on A Little Something for Everyone.

Now there's a goal for everyone. Happy We, from Acis and Galatea by Handel. Before that, the first movement from Horn Concerto No. 3 by Quantz. You're listening to A Little Something for Everyone. The composer of this music has cinema organist on his resume.

Rage Over a Lost Penny by Beethoven, and If I Knew by Edgar Meyer. You're listening to A Little Something for Everyone. I'm Shari Barbour.

Nessun Dorma, from the opera Turandot by Puccini. Now, if that instrumental version gave you goosebumps, the aria sung by just about any of the world's greatest tenors is sure to give you the very same thrill. But Pavarotti owns it.

Jubilee March by Ippolitov Ivanov. Now I'm wondering, are you one of those people who thinks symphonies are too long?

all four movements nice and tidy. A miniature symphony by Paul Lewis. Here's something for the sixth string, times two.

She is wiser than her years. That's from the movie I Love Melvin. And in the middle, the piece played with that interesting harpsichord sound was The Cuckoo by Dakin. Oh, the guitar music before that was Sonata in G Major by Domenico Scarlatti. We're off again to the opera

There's the rousing Soldier's Chorus from Faust by Gounod. That'll do it for this edition of A Little Something for Everyone. In today's mix, choruses from the stage and screen, music for the standard 88s, and one for the harpsichord, as well as words of wisdom from a sweet little girl. If you need more information about program number 24, send an email to alsfeinfo@gmail.com. I'm Shari Barbour. You make it a great day, and we'll see you next time on A Little Something for Everyone.